Speed up. You've probably seen this all over the internet, but the city of Seattle has a new hometown hero, and he's a raccoon who looks like he skipped neck day. If you're in Seattle, you know what I'm talking about. Outside Seattle, we'll fill you in if you haven't been on the internet in a minute. That's next.

0: Jimothy is the internet's newest obsession, and honestly, I get it. It's B-Dub. You've seen this all over the internet, particularly if you live in the Pacific Northwest. Jimothy is a wild raccoon roaming Seattle with what's believed to be short spine syndrome, which gives him this round, compact look, like somebody accidentally hit compress image. But wildlife experts say he appears to be getting around just fine. The whole thing started after a woman posted a video and said he just looked like a Jimothy. That's it. No deep meaning. The internet looked at him and collectively said, yeah, that's Jimothy. Now, in about a week, this little guy has millions of views, fan art, tattoos, a mural, his own subreddit, a city proclamation, even made an appearance at a Seattle Mariners game. That's a better PR week than most celebrities have all year. The internet can be a dumpster fire, but every now and then it gives us a funny-looking raccoon named Jimothy, and for a few days, we all remember how to have fun. Well done, Seattle. Between that and the Seattle dog, it's been a good...
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2 days to go. We leave on Sunday for the longest ride, year number four. It's B-Dub. I can't believe we're already here. And we're sitting 2 days left before the ride at over $27,000 raised so far. I am blown away by the generosity, and I'm wondering if you have a little more left in you. 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Are you with me? 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
1: Bailey Ann DeFord isn't staying quiet anymore. Jelly Roll's 18-year-old daughter went on an expletive-filled TikTok live stream defending both her dad and Bunny XO after weeks of online rumors. Her biggest message? Nobody cheated. She flat out shut down the infidelity speculation that's been swirling since the divorce. Then she dropped this bombshell. Y'all have no idea what happened. Wait till y'all find out. The internet is about to crumble the day I open my mouth. Bailey also blasted people for attacking her family online, saying nobody on the internet actually knows what happened behind closed doors. So now we've got even more mystery. According to Jelly Roll, Bunny XO and Bailey, cheating wasn't the reason for the split. But Bailey's comments have everyone wondering what she's hinting at and whether she'll actually ever tell the full story. For now, she's keeping that part under wraps. That's your break.
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0: Ian Munsig on the show. It's Beat Up Radio. You got a busy summer. You've got your tour that you're rocking. You're headlining Red Rocks again. You're opening up a bar in Deadwood, South Dakota.
1: Yeah.
0: What date does the bar open? I'm curious. What's the grand opening date?
1: September 18th.
0: Oh, I'm going to miss that opening by like a month and a half,
1: and
0: man.
1: I know that you're coming through. You're going to be in Sturgis, right? For
0: yeah,
1: the rally?
0: I'm riding through kind of that day. So if I don't know. Okay. I know you're from Sheridan, so I think we'll be riding through Sheridan. Maybe, you're in town, dude, we should connect and like stop and grab dinner with you or something. Or there's got to be... You know, because we'll spend a couple days in the Black Hills, which you have to do on a motorcycle.
1: It's awesome.
0: And then that Friday, we're leaving Spearfish, and we'll take I-90 basically to Red Lodge, Montana. Yeah. So,
1: I think
0: you have we got to work it out to where if you're at home around that time, we've got to connect for a bite to eat or a beverage or something.
1: Yeah, man, please. Please, and I think that the bar might be open around that time. The grand opening September 18th, but it might be open.
0: You got to have a soft open to get the wheels, get the grease, grease in the wheels, get the squeakiness.
1: Exactly right, dude. Okay. That's exactly right.
0: I'll look for it. If it's open, I will pop in and take a selfie from the bar.
1: yeah, man, please do. When I

I've got your instant countdown coming up in minutes, brought to you by T-Mobile. The five biggest songs of the day, and we drop them to you in 60 seconds or less, coming up next.

0: 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It ain't talking about girls, but I got a woman.
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B-Dub, are you a fast walker or a slow walker? Apparently, I'm a fast walker, which my wife would disagree, but it's mostly because I treat every trip through Costco like I'm escaping a small fire. New survey says over a third of people consider themselves fast walkers, while just 20% admit they're slow. Everyone else says they're average, which is also what everybody says about their driving. When someone walks faster than us, 4 out of 10 people speed up to keep pace. But when someone's slower, 60% politely slow down. So basically, we're courteous right up until we're late. Then grandma's getting left near the food court.

Joe Nichols is back, and I think in a big way. His new song, C'est la vie, the biggest impacting song in country radio this week. And we're going to see what you think of it here on the show coming up in minutes. Stream it or skip it is next, brought to you by T-Mobile.

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Has the betting marketplace gone too far? I just read this story that President Trump's teleprompter operator is believed to have made tens of thousands of dollars by placing bets on dozens of his speeches. Like, is he going to stay on point or is he going to ramble? If you're betting on point, you're probably going to lose money. I mean, you've seen his speeches, right? I don't care if you love him or loathe him. This is just how he rolls.

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Americans are all in on beans right now. It's B-Dub, and I can't decide if it's a health trend or if we've all just looked at the price of ground beef and whispered, you know who's been there for me this whole time? Pinto. A new poll says 95% of us eat beans regularly, and more than half of meat eaters would swap meat for beans at least once a week. Health is the biggest reason, but saving money is right behind it. Black beans, obviously America's favorite, followed by pinto and kidney beans. Meanwhile, fava beans, dead last. Even they were like, fair. And somewhere jelly beans are offended they weren't invited to the poll, especially the black ones. You know, because let's be honest, those things have been finishing last since elementary school. That artificial licorice taste, blah.

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1: Jelly Roll's daughter, Bailey Ann DeFord, has officially entered the chat. And let's just say she didn't use her indoor voice. She posted a very passionate, very expletive-filled TikTok the other day, defending both her dad and Bunny XO after their divorce. Bailey says people need to stop accusing either of them of cheating because, according to her, that's not what happened. Then she dropped a line that's got everybody paying attention. Wait till y'all find out. The day I open my mouth, the internet is about to crumble. Which is basically the celebrity version of saying, I know something you don't know. Now the internet is doing what it does best, refreshing TikTok every 12 seconds, waiting for the next episode.
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0: Here's what you missed on Jeff Mudflap and the gang.
1: I did find out that my schnauzer is a murderer.
2: What?
1: So, you know, I've got three dogs now. I've got two golden retrievers, and I got the schnauzer that we've had for a while. Pretty mild-mannered dog, you know, just kind of hangs out. It doesn't really, you know, he's kind of a yappy, barking dog, which I don't like. But we have an understanding. I'll make sure he has food, water, and shelter, and that's kind of our relationship there. But this weekend, he killed a bird.
2: Oh, no.
1: And it was in a way that it disturbed. Kathy and I were so disturbed after it happened that I didn't even want him in the house. I mean, it freaked me out a little bit. I was like, I don't even know you. Who are you? So we're sitting there. You know, we have like a pool in our backyard. It's like an above ground pool. You know, we had that. And so I'm in the pool. I'm hanging out, you know, and Kathy had gotten out. She goes over. We have a little, one of those little kiddie pools for Josie, our little golden retriever puppy. And she's really up to the age now where she likes playing in the water and everything. So we got this little kiddie pool, and we put some water in it. And she loves to get in it and just splash and get crazy. Golden retrievers love water, right?
2: They do.
1: So Kathy had gotten out. She's at the other end of the yard, and she's filling this pool up. So Josie's down there. Raider, my schnauzer, he's down there as well. I'm sitting here in the pool, and this bird flies over and lands on the fence, like kind of behind me. No big deal. Happens all the time. You know, they're birds. So I look and I go, oh, there's a bird. Okay. So I don't give much thought. All of a sudden, this bird takes off, flies right over me, flies to the other end of the yard to where Kathy and the two dogs are. And the bird lands, and Kathy immediately, just because, you know, birds, when they land right by you or something, it's kind of, you know.
3: Yeah, creepy.
1: You know. And so she's got the water hose already. And so she's like, oh, my gosh, get it. And so she's like kind of sprays the bird, thinking he's going to fly away. No, the bird then like kind of is like, ah, and the dogs start freaking out. And Josie doesn't do anything really other than like, oh, wow, it's a bird. Hey, cool. Raider, the mild-mannered dog who doesn't really do much of anything, gets this wild look in his eye and locks in on this bird and basically just attacks.
2: He's got a bird dog.
4: Bye bye birdie.
1: Yes, right. And I'm sitting there watching this, and this all plays out in a matter of like, you know, 20 seconds maybe, and it felt like 10 minutes. And this dog is like attacking this bird like I can't even believe.
2: Wow.
1: And at one point, so he's just got this bird, it's in his mouth. Kathy is freaking out because now not only is this bird right there, but now the dog is like basically killing this bird. And so she's like, ah, ah! She's screaming.
2: She's screaming?
1: Yes, which I don't blame her. You know, she's screaming and like, oh, my gosh! We're outside. My neighbors, and I'm thinking,
4: she's,
1: oh, my gosh.
4: Like, Jeff, Jeff!
1: Yes, I'm thinking at this point, I'm thinking my neighbors think that what is happening? Do we call
2: the
1: cops?
2: You're the murderer.
1: Yes, it sounds real. So my natural instinct, and again, this is like a 20-second time span here, okay? So I start laughing because my reaction is
2: as loud as possible.
1: Laugh as loud as possible so people know that no one's dying over here except this bird. And because I'm thinking, this sounds like something horrible is happening. And there's lots of people out. People are cooking out. They're my next door neighbors in their backyard. And I'm just thinking, they think that I'm just doing some horrible thing here. So I'm like laughing. Then Kathy's like, stop laughing! Come help me! Come help me!
2: Oh,
1: well, now I'm sitting here thinking.
4: You're like, whoa.
1: So now I'm thinking that this bird, I'm like, you know, I have to, they got to finish the bird off because, you know, when you get an injured animal and you go mess with it, then it starts, you know, it's in attack mode too.
2: Right.
1: So I'm just thinking, look, at this point, this bird is a goner. So I just want him to finish this bird off and then I'll get out and I'll go take care of the bird and get it out of there.
2: Yeah.
1: And Kathy's freaking out because she's like wondering why I won't come over there. But I'm like, look, she thinks I'm waiting for the dogs to like totally eat the bird. I'm like, no, they just need, look, the circle of life. Okay. It's the circle of life. Sorry, but they're just going to finish
2: animals
1: off the bird.
2: Yes.
1: And anyway, so they're screaming and crying and craziness and dogs going crazy and Raider's running around with it. And she's like spraying him in the face with the hose. Like with the jet.
2: Wow.
1: I mean, like right between the eyes. And he's standing there with this bird hanging out of his mouth, like right in the water. It doesn't even faze him.
2: Wow.
1: And so we see a side of our dog that we'd never seen. I was like, you are disturbing. You have a problem. Oh, it was weird. It okay. freaked us out. I didn't want him in my house because I was like, I don't even know you.
4: Everyone's texting in that Raider was protecting Kathy.
3: Yeah,
4: that
3: I could
4: Schnauzers
3: see that.
4: Are very protective.
3: I could
1: Listen,
3: see that.
4: And that little bird.
1: And that may be true, but Kathy didn't take that in the moment. She was like, my dog is murdering a bird. And I'm just sitting there thinking,
5: I'm being murdered.
1: My neighbors murdered. My neighbors think I'm murdering my wife. I mean, it was just the craziest set of circumstances over a 20-second time frame. And so when it's all done, I mean, I'm like, okay, let me just get a sack and I'll put the bird in it and I'll take it to the trash. And why didn't you come over there? I was like, well, because it just happened too fast and I didn't know. I mean, it was so crazy.
3: You had gotten close. I mean, the neighbors saw you. They might have, you know, something might have happened.
1: It was just one of those dumb things that happens that you're like, what is going on here? Anyway, my weekend was packed with all kinds of crazy stuff. But anyway, but now, so we got this Schnauzer. We've had him for like 9 years, and he's just never been that way. So I get that he's protective. But now let me just tell you, in that moment, Kathy certainly was not thinking he was being protective. She was thinking, what is happening? My dog is eating a bird!
0: Ah! Tony Depp. Wake the fun up with Jeff Mudflap and the Gang.
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0: he didn't show up with like a suitcase or something.
1: No bag. And so she texts and she says he packed it's because he's OCD. And, you know, it's like my friend Courtney texted back and said, I'm not sure how packing in a milk crate equates to OCD.
2: Wow, a milk crate. Okay.
1: So it started with that. And so at that point.
0: That right there says, I'm a single, successful guy.
2: Yes.
1: Well, I mean, it does. Or it's like, is he so single and successful that he does these weird things and like another woman just hasn't been able to embrace it? So at that point, she's still hanging on. She's like, maybe it's just quirky. But it kept going and it kept going. And okay, first of all, hear me say I love Crocs, okay? My kids wear Crocs, whatever. I'm not judging Crocs. But when you're going to meet a girl's, like all of her friend group, all the things, you don't wear socks and Crocs, guys. Just
2: No, he wore socks and Crocs.
1: Don't do it.
2: Yeah.
1: So,
2: no.
1: Yeah, and I mean, halfway, it was the gift that kept giving. They went to dinner, and I think there were some topics that shouldn't be discussed with someone you're trying to, you know, get to fall in love with you. And he kept on calling her my love and kissing her forehead.
2: My
1: if you
2: love.
1: Knew this chick, it was.
2: No.
1: But I had a picture from her Ring camera of him leaving and still no bag, but a trash sack full of things and his bathroom crate. He left his loofah and Dial soap in her shower and said she could just throw it away.
2: No.
0: Well, he's got a travel loofah. That's very
2: what guy doesn't have a travel loofah?
0: Yeah, I've got my home loofah and my travel loofah.
2: Loofah.
0: Any successful guy has
2: I know. It's just
1: anyway,
2: this guy's got a bad rap with a loofah.
1: He went home. They're just not compatible. It's just not going to work.
2: How
0: quickly into it do you think that, I mean, like what do you think was the first red flag where she thought, okay, the first impression, I think I misread that. Like, what happened, do you think?
1: For sure, the milk cart. Getting out of his car and being like, I'm going to stay here this weekend. And he has a milk cart.
0: Those big plastic crate
1: I have them
0: things.
1: In the back of my car that I just throw stuff in to keep separated.
2: Wow, milk carton, man.
0: He doesn't even have, like, a suitcase or something. Wow, that's crazy.
2: Best to find out now than later.
1: But that's she kept hanging on. She was like, maybe this is just something. And so it was one of those weekends where our group text by Sunday was so flooded with, So if you just can't recover.
2: And what guys don't know is that you have to pass the girlfriend test.
1: You do.
2: You do. I mean, I had to pass it. I failed one of them, but I think the other two were okay with me. But yeah, you have to pass it.
1: Even if that's not you, like just put on some tennis shoes and go to that first meeting. And then a week later when you meet him again, we're like, oh, he's cool. Like, yeah, he wears socks and Crocs. That's silly. But man,
0: Out of irony, not out of just that's his life.
1: Yeah.
0: Yeah.
1: Yeah.
0: Okay, that's the difference there.
1: I'm going to have to really start prepping my boys for later in life. Like, this is normal. This is normal. This will get you somewhere. You're going nowhere if you do this.
0: First order of business, a sensible pair of shoes and a suitcase.
1: Carl texted in and said Crocs should have been the first clue. Oh. And he said, what guy has a loofah?
2: Loofah.
0: And a travel loofah at that. I mean, just,
2: loofah.
1: But it provided me so much entertainment that I just told her that she needs to stay single and keep going on these dates so that I can live. It's so funny.
0: It's great content for us on the show, right?
2: Yeah.
1: Oh, my first text after the milk crate was like, please tell me I can talk about this on air. Please.
0: Oh, this poor guy has no idea, probably. So, yeah.
1: No, he probably doesn't. And the funniest part is that she said that he had a thing in his phone and it was a notes thing that said, ha ha ha ha ha. And so I'm sure he was like taking notes, talking crap on us, saying like, these people are weird, whatever. And I'm like, we wait till I get to Monday morning.
3: Turn it up. Wake the fun up with Jeff Mudflap and the Gang.
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0: what you missed on Jeff Mudflap and the gang.
1: Okay, so over the weekend in Sydney, Australia, a 21-year-old college student, his name's Sterling Nassa, went to a concert over the hit movie La La Land. And during the show, the movie plays on the massive screen. And while they were playing, right in intermission, the orchestra's keyboarder got sick. And so he was out. So the conductor walked out on stage and asked the audience if there was anyone that could play the piano.
2: Wow.
1: So Sterling did not want to, but his buddy pushed his hand up in the air. And the next thing you know, he was sitting on that stage in front of 2,500 people.
2: Way.
1: Yeah, with music staring at him that he had never seen before. And so not only that, but then a solo came up. And he just improvised a jazz solo on the fly, and he absolutely crushed it. So instead of the concert being canceled, his talent, bravery, and in that moment, it resulted in a massive standing ovation. And of course, memories that will last little Sterling a lifetime.
3: God, that is crazy, isn't it?
2: You know,
3: that
2: you always hear things
3: like, is there a doctor in the house? I've never been anywhere where they'd, is there a piano player in the house?
2: That almost sounds set up, I know it's not, but it just sounds like, wow, like someone came out of the audience and did that.
1: I always think about that, like with The Voice and stuff. You have people who, they're from the smallest towns, but they have the amazing talent. And so when you go to concerts like that of people who all love that, there are people in the crowd that are just as talented, but that is wild.
2: You look at Carrie Underwood, she didn't want to go on American Idol. Yeah. And her friends just pushed her.
3: It's like, you're a good singer. You should give it a shot,
2: you know?
3: Yeah, it is weird. I watched America's Got Talent last night, and there was a group. They came out. It was like five people, and they come out, and they're talking about their story and why they're there and everything. Well, they sing, what's that song? It's Bill Withers' Lovely Day. It's a lovely day. You know, it's an old song from probably the 70s or something. But it's a kind of a nice, just inspiring, positive song. So they're going to sing that. So the five of them, they start singing, and they're really good. I'm like, wow, they're really talented. So they start singing, and then pretty soon about 10 more people come out of the wings of the stage and come up there and join them. So now there's like 10 people in this group, and you're like, oh, wow, it's like a choir. Okay. And they're killing it. And then all of a sudden, about like 20 or 30 more in the audience stand up in the audience. It's like a flash mob kind of thing, but they're all part of this big choir. So they stand up in the audience. The audience is going crazy. They're singing. They all come up on stage. So pretty soon you got, I don't know how many of them there were, 30, 40 of them. I don't know, but it's a big choir. And man, it was so cool, so inspiring, and just joyful that you're watching it, and it just puts a smile on your face. I love stuff like that. Mm-hmm. You know, there's just enough negative in the world that you see something like that. I can't think what they even call their group, but it was on last night's episode. It was really cool. Just made me think of that when, somebody from the audience, because all these people stand up in the audience. I was like, what is happening? Oh, they're part of the group. Oh, my gosh. So that was cool. All right. Well, good for the kid in the piano, man. That's. Would you have done that if they said, do we have a singer in the audience?
2: Ooh.
3: Or would you have stood up?
2: I probably would have, yeah.
1: I
2: don't think so. But, yeah.
3: Yeah, see, I don't know.
2: Okay, push me out there, okay? Sure.
3: You guys know My Girl in the key of G?
2: My Girl.
0: Turn it up. Wake the fun up with Jeff Mudflap and the gang.
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0: It was an accident. So
1: yeah, okay.
0: So we got a little busy.
2: You didn't say, "Hey guys, watch this."
0: No, no, no. It was just out of pure stupidity. So unknowledgeable. So
2: you or someone else?
0: Me.
2: Oh,
0: yeah.
2: It was you. Okay, all right.
0: So the charcoal, you know, it's still hot.
2: Mm-hmm.
0: I may have put it in the trash can.
2: Oh, dude, you can't do that.
0: I know. And I'd forgotten, and I did it. And I was like, and after two, I did it, and I was like, oh, shoot.
3: What happened?
0: The thing caught on fire.
2: And they called the like fire department to come out on a holiday. I'm sure they were excited.
0: Yeah.
2: Like they didn't have enough to deal with on 4th of July already with fireworks and stuff. And you did that.
0: I did that.
2: Man.
0: I did. It just.
2: We're probably public enemy number one to the fire department. Hey, that was not me and that was not Katie Jo.
0: Right. No.
2: We did not have anything to do with that. So don't hold it against our show.
0: No, no, no. They wasn't at the show. It was plain old grill. And so, yeah. And then they doused it.
2: Yeah.
0: They got it.
3: You didn't have one of your 50 fire extinguishers.
2: That's a great question.
3: I figured you'd be prepped for that.
0: No, this was before the fire extinguisher. I did try to put it. I did have water, but water wasn't enough. So,
3: yeah, Santa and, Mark texted in and said, "Is that why you have fire extinguishers with your plain old grill?"
0: Well, it is now. I do have a couple of fire extinguishers with my.
2: So now you haven't been. You haven't had anything in the parade since then.
0: No, no. I mean, no.
2: Did they tell you like, "Hey, listen"?
0: You know what's funny is they didn't say a word to me. Okay. It was one of those things.
2: It's cold shoulder, huh?
0: It's where your parents look at you and don't say anything. You're like, "Oh shoot, I'm in trouble."
2: Yeah, when your dad. Yeah, when your dad looks at you with that look of like,
0: and I knew when I did it, I was like, oh.
2: And there's no coming back from that.
3: Like,
2: no.
3: This is going to be bad.
0: I mean, and you can't, like, you can't take out the coals. I mean, I'm like,
3: mid-tour.
0: You're just like, oh, shoot, a monkey, and I know
2: I
0: what I did.
2: I didn't know coals were hot. My bad. I didn't realize.
0: I thought, you know, I guess in my head, I'm guessing, I'm sure it was a metal, you know, thing.
2: Metal trash can.
0: Metal trash can. I just wasn't thinking. I just like, oh man, and yeah. But they came by really, you know, fast after it was...
3: I'm sure they did. Rightfully so, as they should have had a prompt response time.
0: And they came by and...
3: Good job, Lubbock Fire.
0: They just sprayed it out, you know, and looked at me, and then I was like, I'm sorry, dude.
2: You realize that when they got back in the truck and they're driving off, I guarantee they said things like, what kind of a moron puts hot coals in a can full of trash and paper and stuff? Who does that?
0: We don't
2: have enough idiots shooting fireworks off this today and catching things on fire.
3: I wonder if any of them ever do stuff like that. You know,
0: because
3: they're
0: a fire truck.
2: Yeah.
3: Yeah, I mean... That's just the worst feeling when you know. You're like, well, I knew what was going to happen if I did that. And sometimes it just happens.
2: I guess so. We don't have anything. All we have is a van this year, though, right? Because I'm not pulling any apparatus of any kind, okay?
3: I'm not coming if anything's flammable.
2: Oh, man. I wish we would have talked about this before we planned on.
3: I'm going to have a fanny pack with two fire extinguishers on each side, locked and loaded.
2: That's probably not a bad idea. All right. We'll look for KLLL. Yeah.
0: Didn't we give you a fire extinguisher?
3: Yep. Yep.
0: You still got it?
3: I just took it out of my car yesterday, like this weekend.
2: Okay. You might want to keep that thing handy then.
0: Those are good things to have in cars.
3: Well, you had already pulled the pin, so it was absolutely pointless.
2: It's just a canister now.
3: Yeah.
2: You pulled the pin on it, so
3: well, it's the one that we shot out here.
2: Oh, that's right.
3: Yeah.
2: So I had taken
3: it home, but remember, that's the day I jumped in my car and I was just carrying it and I was going to throw it in my passenger seat. And I jumped in my car and the top thing hit the button and so it went all in my car. I think it was
0: disaster.
3: Like 2 days after I got it back from hitting the deer. I just driving to work with white powder all over my car.
2: Mudflip, you're truly the gift that keeps on giving.
0: That was not me. That was her.
2: Yeah, but it was
3: the
2: your
3: first
2: fire
3: thing that comes out of my mouth was like, freaking Mudflip, fire extinguisher.
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1: Yes, I am.
0: Good thing you can still sneak a laugh. 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

0: Here's what you missed on Jeff Mudflap and the gang.
1: Let's play the 1 second song now. And yes, Teresa and Carl both agree they do have access to all that information.
2: Okay.
1: So you know.
3: Okay. Oh, it's a DPS database. Shauna has even more info.
1: Oh, wow.
3: Let's see.
1: Dang.
2: Which, like, a
3: DPS database, but it's the law to have it in your possession.
1: Yeah.
2: Okay.
1: All right.
2: But, okay.
1: All right. Just have it. Okay, here we go. Now it's time for the 1 second song.
2: There you go.
1: See how much more time we can kill and delay.
2: Yeah.
1: All right. Here's the, if you'd like to play along, it's 806-900-9630. Sonic text line. Guess the answers. It's an exhibition, not a competition. Okay. Here we go. Okay, I think I know this one. Katie Jo, you know this one?
3: Can you play it one more time?
1: Sure. Okay, I know it. Let's see if anybody in the gang will know it. I'm pretty sure I know it, but I'll hang on for a minute.
2: I know the artist, but I'm not sure of the song.
1: I think Mike Mann has it. James DeLeon has it. You know what? No, I don't mean like, you know what? No, I mean, what did you say?
2: I know the artist, but I don't know the song.
1: Okay, you don't know the song.
3: See, and I think I know the song, but I cannot think of the artist to save my life.
1: Barbara, okay, that's not the artist. No, that's not the song either. Okay. But you know what? Kind of sounds like that a little bit. She said Shenandoah, Cumberland Road.
3: It does kind of sound like that.
1: No, it's not Cumberland that one, no. Road. No, it's not that. All right, here we go. It is. Okay, Barbara. Yes, you're right, Barbara. Now she said it's Mark Chestnut.
2: Yes,
1: that is correct.
2: It is Mark Chestnut.
1: Yes.
3: And it sure is Monday.
1: That is it. It sure is Monday.
2: That is it.
1: Mark
2: yep.
1: Chestnut. All right.
2: Good job.
1: All right, here we go. Here is song number two.
3: Oh, man, that's
1: okay.
3: A good one.
1: Let's see. Oh man, this is, sounds like a couple things.
2: I know the name, but I don't know the artist.
1: I feel like this one's Tracy Lawrence.
2: Yeah. Yes, mm-hmm. It's Airbus.
3: No.
1: Airbus.
3: Alibis.
2: Alibis.
3: Yeah.
2: That's it.
3: That tunnel.
1: That's so great. That's a guy that can't see, though. I'm sure you thought it said Airbus. Oh, man. I'm glad you can laugh at this. Oh, gosh. That's awesome, man. Airbus.
2: Yes, alibi. That's it.
1: Alibis. Okay. Okay. I think a lot of people get
3: that. Yeah, John and Son James, Jama, Derek W., Barbara Winery, Garrett Mathis. James DeLeon, Amanda Lawrence, Tina, Kyle Yeager, Mike Mann. Wow.
1: That was good. Yeah.
3: Carlson. So glad he is back.
1: Tracy Lawrence with Airbus. Airbus. That's a good one, man. I'll never forget that. Okay. Here we go. Here's song number three.
2: Oh.
1: Okay.
2: Dang it.
1: Yeah. Okay. Let's see here.
2: Oh, you might shoot yourself.
1: Well, gosh.
2: I mean, if you, yeah.
1: Listen, if my life comes down to this moment, I'm pretty sure I know who this is. I just got to figure out what it is. It's like, this is a George Strait song.
2: Yes, it is. Yes, yes.
1: But it's George Strait.
2: Like, and it's, boy, read my writing here.
3: I know what song it is.
1: You do know it? Okay. Mm-hmm. It's.
2: Don't ask me to read my notes anymore.
1: I'm interested to see what you think it is. It's easy go, easy come.
3: Oh,
1: okay, by George. Yep. Okay, what did you think it was?
3: Satellite spaceships.
2: First, I thought it was Sorry Case of Something. That's not it. But that's how. But sometimes my E's and C's look different, you know, or right. S's. I mean,
1: yeah. B's, C's, S's, no wonder.
3: There's no justification from Alibis to Airbus.
0: Wake the fun up with Jeff Mudflap and the gang.
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0: So this has been about, I don't know, it's in the last 5 years. So I gave Kathy these sandals one summer. I can't remember what the occasion. I don't know if it was around our anniversary. I don't remember. But anyway, I got her these sandals, and I thought they were really cool looking, you know, because she has a bunch that have like the sparkles on them, the silver kind of, you know, mm-hmm. like black with sparkles all over them, or little, I don't know what it is, but anyway, they sparkle. So I thought, okay, she likes that. So I found some, and these were like, you know, they were cool, I thought, but they had also, in addition to the sparkly stuff on them, they had like, I don't know how to describe them, like bead kind of things or something.
1: Oh.
0: But they're like multicolored bead things and the sparkly stuff. And I give them to her, and she's like, oh, no, yes, these are nice. And then I just kind of forgot, and I did never see them. And she pulled these out about, I don't know, it was about a month ago probably. And she said, okay, look, I have to get this off my chest. And I was like, what? So she goes to the closet, she pulls out this box, the shoe box, and she brings them in, and she goes,
2: she bought them.
0: I just have to let you know, these are terrible.
1: Oh, no.
2: Oh, no.
0: She didn't like them, and she never wore them, but she never told me because she didn't want to hurt my feelings because I was so excited about it. And so she let me know the other, like, this is in the last month, and she let me know, and I was like, you don't like these, really? And she goes, no. These are like old lady shoes, and they're hideous.
2: Oh, wow.
0: And I was like,
2: how did that make you feel?
0: Well, I was kind of bummed because, you know, I like to think that I'm pretty good at, you know,
1: right, style.
0: Selecting cool things, mm-hmm. you know? Mm-hmm. And I was like, you really don't like these? I said, that really shocks me. And she goes, have you noticed I haven't ever worn them? Well, no, not exactly, because, you know, you got a lot of shoes. I don't know.
1: So she could have just sold them and been okay,
0: yes,
1: and you've never known.
0: And so then she told me, she said, yeah, she said, when you gave them to me, I felt so bad because I could tell you were excited, and I didn't want to say anything because I didn't want to hurt your feelings. And I said, well, thank you for that.
2: And now she did.
0: It feels just as bad now as it would have then probably, but that's okay. And so she said, I even called Christy, who's her best friend. She said, I even called Christy and sent her a picture of them and said,
2: no.
0: Oh, my gosh, look at these. And I was like, you told Christy? Oh, my gosh, I'll never hear the end of this now that this has been out.
2: And Jeff, you know Christy told somebody else.
0: Yes.
2: You know, Jeff, and then,
0: look at these horrible shoes.
2: And then everybody, then all guy.
0: Oh, yeah.
2: Yes,
0: all the work people probably know. They probably just passed the picture around.
2: Yes.
0: Oh, my gosh, he got her those?
2: Yes.
0: Oh, my gosh.
2: And when
0: hideous.
2: They had girls' night out, I mean, they're like, oh, look, my dad, oh, these are hideous. Oh, my gosh. And everybody was like, oh, yeah, they probably went crazy.
0: And they said things like, oh,
1: I like your shoes.
0: At least they're not those hideous ones that Jeff got Kathy. Those are...
2: Oh, yeah.
1: But, do you want to know what really happened?
0: Well, that's pretty much how it happened.
1: I can't tell you the number of happy hours Kathy probably had, and she's like, what do I do? What do I do? I don't want to hurt.
0: She labored over.
2: I didn't get the sense that she was upset.
0: Oh, Jeff,
2: and they were all crying and everything, and then they had to go over and comfort her and like put her arm around, like, oh, and just get the napkins and Kleenexes and wipe her eye, and it was probably horrible.
0: I love that you think that. I could tell by the way she told me it did not go down that way.
1: Oh,
0: it really was like she was in disbelief that I chose these, thinking that she would like them. And she just put them away because she didn't want to hurt my feelings. And then when she told her friends, and they've all talked about it. They all know about it. And so when she told me, I was like, gosh, okay, I apologize. I really thought that those, I thought you would like those. And I messed up.
2: Jeff, you know what you got to do to get back?
0: What?
2: Go have some guy time.
0: Okay.
2: And just be like, look what I got my wife, and she didn't even like it. Yeah, that, man, I tell you what.
0: Yeah,
1: she just switched over and started wearing tennis shoes all the time.
0: Yeah, right. That's what she, about the time she started wearing
2: then
0: the Jordans all the time.
2: Then you stuck a cigar in your mouth.
0: Yeah, that'll help. When all else fails, take up smoking. Yes, that's...
2: I'm a testosterone man. I'll start lifting weights.
0: Okay, thank you. Well, anyway, it's... It was shocking to find out that she didn't like them. So the other day, this past weekend, we're out at the mall. We're in Dillard's, and we walk in. We from that south parking lot, you know, that south entrance of Dillard's. So we're walking in there, and she starts going right, and I was like, no. We're gonna walk by the shoes. So we go left, and I said, I just want to prove to you that I still know what kind of shoes look cool. So we're walking by the women's section there, and I'm going, okay, now these. Based on the new information I have, those are out. You wouldn't want those. She goes, you're correct. And I said, okay. These, however,

0: I think, still fit the kind of things you like. She goes, I do like those. Those would be perfect. Okay, what about these? I think these would be out because I got those little bead things. You don't like the bead things. No, I don't like those. I said, okay, see, I'm learning. So now I've
1: that's impressive that you did. Yeah, that's impressive.
0: I took the information. I have filed it away. And I'll be a much better purchaser of ladies' shoes.
2: You're a better man.
0: So, yeah, well, I am. You know?
2: She got a man.
0: Yes, she did. And thank you. But yeah, I can't believe I didn't bring that up till now. It just reminded me of it, talking about all the outfits.
1: Man.
0: So. Let's see.
2: You got a woman.
0: Okay, yes.
1: If Daniel ever bought me stuff that I didn't like, I would just put it in my closet for a while. I might wear it like one time. Mm-hmm. And then
0: around the house,
1: yeah.
0: Not out. Yeah.
1: I'm gonna take the trash out.
0: But in your new pretty shoes, I got you.
1: I would just they would shuffle out to. Oh, my closet's just so full. I think I'm gonna donate some things, and then on. Yeah, and then it
0: disappear.
1: Never fails that like 6 months to a year later, he's like, "Hey, do you still have blah blah blah blah blah?" Nope.
0: I don't know where those are.
1: Huh? I don't. Hmm. What?
0: Huh,
1: what color
0: weird.
1: Were they?
2: Yeah, ooh, now someone stole it in the move. Oh, you can blame the move.
0: See, that's what I'm saying. Now,
1: totally
0: for the next
1: the
0: few years, you have that in your back pocket. Mm-hmm. You can always go, oh, my gosh. You know, those got lost in the move. I have looked everywhere for those.
1: Yep. Yeah.
0: And that's when he's going to go, hey, I'm going to
3: get her this morning.
1: He's going to buy me another beer.
4: Turn it up. Wake the fun up with Jeff Mudflap and the gang.
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0: Oh, it's all going to be all right. You know what? The heat, it'll be gone. 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

songs. You can count down the top 40 country songs of the week every Sunday with Fitz. 2 to 6, it's Travis Tritt. He's had a couple. I'm going to be somebody.

0: Well, I'll leave it to Cody Johnson to come up with a song like this. This is so creative. I love it. Horseback, Triple L.
1: He's a ranch hand in a pinch, man. Hotter than the red on the cattle brand. Cause she's a gold digger with a quick trigger. A cast iron skillet swinging lid flipper.

0: Well, you can catch an hour of George every Sunday night at 8 on KLLL. That's Sunday night at 8 with George. Here's Mr. Chase Rice. Eyes on you, KLLL.
1: We've been to both Carolinas, seen a big Montana sky, driven up and down the coast a few times, London, Paris, paradise. But ain't got much memory, other scenes come to think I missed them all.

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4: 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Come by and see us. We'll be here at 1 o'clock. I'm going to go, well, those cookies are looking real good. And they're free. 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
1: 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Come

happy Saturday afternoon. This is Colleen. Thank you so much for tuning in. I hope you enjoyed one of my favorite days yesterday, National Tequila Day. Well, here's another favorite day of mine, National Wine and Cheese Day. Go make a charcuterie board. 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

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I don't know. Here's Florida Georgia Line.

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I remember years ago staying out late, playing cards with our friends after dinner. Now it's finding a parking spot as close to the front door as possible. Here's Chris Lane on KLLL.

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It is called Sunburn Mixtape, and it comes out on Friday. It's got fan favorites for three unreleased tracks, including the brand new single, Rockin' Your Speakers Right Now.

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mark your calendars for August 28th. Dustin Lynch will be dropping his career-spanning collection of his biggest stadium anthems. And here is definitely a massive track that I'm sure will be on that list.

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He was so full of energy and wisdom, and he really framed who I am today. Here's to you, Craig Cole. I will see you in heaven someday. Here's Clay Walker on KLLL.

If the National Finals Rodeo is not enough to get you to Las Vegas, how about Dierks Bentley performing there December 5th and 6th? Well, until then, we'll keep playing him here until you can hear him live. Here's Dierks on KLLL.

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Well, you know what people want to think, that she was pregnant. 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

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It was unpredictable weather and a bottle of whiskey that would never let me down. 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

If you missed Alan Jackson's sold-out final concert in Nashville last month, do not worry. The show was recorded, and it will air as an NBC TV special later this year. He might be retired from the tour bus, but his legendary songs will live on forever on KQ.

I spent years wearing a t-shirt that said, "Don't grow up. It's a trap." And now that my two sons are adults, they're finally understanding the warning. For everyone out there trying to keep their inner child alive, here is John Morgan on KLL. We young.

They say save it for a rainy day, but I say, we're in Lubbock. It might be next year for that. If you've got something worth doing, I say do it now. Turn it up. Here's Kenny Chesney on KLLL.

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